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0: There's salmon, then there's Moe. Flavour comes first with Moe. From Scottish Lochs, that's Moe.
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1: 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We like to Moe, Moe. It must be Moe.
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Richard Shack. His real name was Jackson Taylor, but I called him Applejack. Now old Applejack was loved by everyone he ever knew. Applejack picked apples, but he picked the banjo too.

0: There's salmon, then there's Moe. Flavour comes first with Moe. From Scottish Lochs, that's Moe.
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1: 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We like to Moe, Moe. It must be Moe.
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5: 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And here's Nikki, driving off for a morning coffee. 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
3: 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You're dead brilliant, so

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Yeah, good morning everybody, it's me Graham coming to you live from the Gael FM studios here in a rather dreich Campbelltown. It's a Friday morning breakfast show. It's Friday the 19th

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fine number from my fine album. Flow State, it's called. Right, Ariana Delawari. First, the second cover of the day.

0: Here's Alex, pedalling off to work. And here's Nikki, driving off for a morning coffee. You know the drill, Nikki. Allow at least 1.5 meters when overtaking cyclists, or more if driving over 30 miles per hour. 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

0: This summer is our summer of sport. 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

Then the girls of Alistair Dan. Before that, Rod Stewart. He had his own sailor. What am I gonna do? Hey, country. Gabby Barrett. 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

0: 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Flavour comes first with Moe. From Scottish Lochs, that's Moe.
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0: Nothing like a good run at the coast. 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

Oh yeah, the waters of love. Alright, this is for Eva. It's Alison Krauss and her version of I Will.

Yeah, Randy Edelman there with a wee cover of Concrete and Clay. Right, a wee bit of country now, and George Burge, That Drink.

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Boy from a fine, fine album. It's simply called Eric Carmen. That's rock and roll. Right, we back country again. Kissed you goodnight. This is Gloriana.

0: Here's Alex, pedalling off to work. And here's Nikki, driving off for a morning coffee. You know the drill, Nikki. 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The highway code rules may vary in Northern Ireland.
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Men Without Hats, The Safety Dance. Right, that's me done for a Friday morning breakfast show. And the weather still looks pretty miserable out there. Anyway, thanks for listening. Enjoy the rest of the day. I'm going to leave with John Miles.

0: 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Pure dead brilliant.
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Yeah, a really cheery song from the Blow Monkeys. It Doesn't Have to Be This Way from January 1987, got number 5 in the charts. And before that, we had Gary Clark. He was a lead singer with Mary's Prayer Band, what were they called? Danny Wilson. Yes, Danny Wilson. And Gary Clark took that into the charts, only got to number 34 in January 1993. Right, what do we have next? How about some Eric Clapton and Promises?

Yeah, another of my favourite acts, that is Matchbox 20 and Unwell, featuring the vocals of Rob Thomas. And before that we had, who did we have? 1978, we had Eric Clapton and His Promises. 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Time for a wee run.

Keen, and This Is the Last Time. And before that, we had Amy MacDonald and A Run. 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

Travis from 1999 and Writing to Reach You got to number 14 in the charts, and before that Everything But the Girl from 1988 and I Don't Want to Talk About It, which got to number 3.

Chrissie Hynde and the Pretenders, Talk of the Town from 1980. That is scary. They got to number 8 in the charts in 1980, and just before that we heard Van Morrison and Precious Time. Right, the last two for me, More Fire, this time from Bruce Springsteen and I'm on Fire, and finally we'll leave you with Madness and Uncle Sam. Thanks for listening.

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4: 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Colin Middleton here, another hour of more upbeat music, starting off with Blondie, but from which year?

0: Yeah, there we go. Some XTC from 1979 and Making Plans for Nigel, which got to number 17 in the charts and was their first hit in the UK. Other big hits, well, not really a singles band. Generals and Majors only got to number 32, and that was a follow-up. Towers of London only got to number 31, and that was a follow-up to Generals and Majors. Sergeant Rock Is Going to Help Me, that got to number 16 in 1981, and their biggest hit, 1982, number 10, Senses Working Overtime. And did you get the Blondie question right? Open the show off with Blondie from, 20 years after XTC, 1999. Blondie got to number one with Maria in February 1999. How many number ones has Blondie had? Good question. Well, they've had Heart of Glass, Sunday Girl, Atomic, Call Me, The Tide Is High, and Maria 1999.
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and Candy, which only got to number 19 in the charts. His first hit was 2006, and a track called Last Request, which got to number 5. 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

0: Yeah, Richard Marx from his self-titled debut album, Richard Marx, 1987, that got into the UK charts and only got to number 50. Oh dear. Got to number 3 in American Billboard Hot 100 and number 21 in Canada, but okay, Richard Marx only got to number 50 in the UK with that. I thought it got higher. And the first track there of the two, we had some John Bon Jovi on his own singing about midnight in Chelsea from June 1997, and it got to number 4.
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0: The Damned and Eloise from February 1986. They got to number three in the charts for The Damned, and they first entered the charts way back 1979 with Love Song, which got to number 20. That one was a cover of Barry Ryan and the Majority's number two hit from 1968. And the first of those two has some Sinead O'Connor from 1988. Mandinka, that got to number 17 and was her first hit. 2 years later, she hit the number one spot with Prince's Nothing Compares to You.
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Echo Beach 1980 for Martha and the Muffins got to number 10, and they came all the way from Canada with their one hit wonder. And the first of those two, well, Spandau Ballet, of course, from 1982. A number 7 hit, Lifeline. Spandau Ballet's first hit was 1980 with To Cut a Long Story Short, which got to number 5. And way back, they only had one number 1, which is The Truth, and it was True, April 1983. Okay, just for fun, who is singing this?

title was easy, wasn't it? Living in a Box. And the artist was easy also. It was Living in a Box. 1987 got to number 5. Living in a Box with Living in a Box. And they didn't really do much after that. They had Room in Your Heart, which got to number 5 in 89. And also in 89, they got to number 10 with Blow the House Down.

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Yeah, for some reason, back to the 60s. 1964, February 1964, in the Hollies, and Just One Look, which got to number two, and was their 1, 2, 3, fourth UK hit, the first being Ain't That Just Like Me, way back 1963. And the first of those two, we had Some Marillion from 1985, Kaylee, which got to number two. Okay, finishing off the show, I'll leave you with this one from the Undertones, Jimmy, Jimmy.

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0: and Laura Guile. This is Kenny Johnson with Sounds of the 70s and Echoes of the 80s every week here on your local independent radio station. Without further ado, went the charts on the 16th of June 1984. Got to number one, stayed for 20 weeks. It's Frankie Goes to Hollywood and Two Tribes.
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0: And Frankie Goes to Hollywood went the charts on the 16th of June 1984, got to number one, stayed for 20 weeks. Four Tops went the charts 3rd October 1970 with Still Water Love, got to number 10, stayed for 10 weeks.
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And that's the Four Tops and Stillwater Love, and now in the charts way back on the 3rd October 1970, got to number 10 and stayed for 10 weeks. Foreigner, meanwhile, in the charts on the 28th October 1978, only got to number 42 with this one and only stayed for 3 weeks. It's Hot Blooded.

And that's Foreigner, came out the charts the 20th October 1978, only got in number 42, stayed for 3 weeks, Hot-Blooded. Fleetwood Mac, meanwhile, went in the charts on the 6th October 1979, got to number 6, stayed for 10 weeks, with Tusk.

And that's Fleetwood Mac and Tusk. 6th October 1979, got to number 6, stayed for 10 weeks. Next band was their first entry, went in the charts on the 6th of June 1985, got to number 8, stayed for 13 weeks. And it's Fine Young Cannibals, Johnny Come Home.

And that's Fine Young Cannibal, 6th of June 1985. First entry the charts, got to number 8, stayed for 13 weeks. Fat Larry's Band, remember them, went in the charts on 18th September 1982, got to number 2, stayed for 11 weeks with Zoom.

0: Music is memories, memories are music. Got to number two, stayed for 11 weeks. Fat Larry's Band and Zoom, 18th September 1982. Fatback Band went to the charts, their first entry in 6th September 1975. Only got to number 40 with this one, stayed for 6 weeks with Yum Yum, Gimme Some.
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And that's Fatback Band, Yum Yum, Gimme Some. 6th September 1975, first entry in the charts, only got to number 40, stayed for 6 weeks. Family, meanwhile, in the charts on the 23rd September 1972, got to number 13, stayed for 12 weeks with Burlesque.

And that's Family. 23rd September 1972 got to number 13, stayed for 12 weeks. Burlesque. Marianne Faithfull went the charts on the 24th November 1979, only got to number 48, stayed for 6 weeks with The Ballad of Lucy Jordan.

That was Marianne Faithfull. 24th November 1979, only got to number 48, stayed for 6 weeks with the ballad of Lucy Jordan. Harold Faramaya went the charts on the 23rd of March 1985, was re-released on the 1st of June 1985. Only got to number 62 the first time, stayed for 4 weeks. Got to number 2 on the 1st of June and stayed for 18 weeks. Axel F.

Yes, Music is Memory is Harald Faltermeyer, and went into the charts originally 23rd of March 1985, only got to number 62, was released on the 1st of June 1985, got to number 2, stayed for 18 weeks. Georgie Fame and Alan Price went in the charts on the 10th of April 1971, got to number 11 with this one, stayed for 10 weeks. Rosetta.

And Alan Price and Geordie Fame, Rosetta in 1971. They went to the charts 10th of April, got to number 11, stayed for 10 weeks. Brian Ferry went to the charts 11th of May, 1985, got to number 10, stayed for 9 weeks with Slave to Love. And Roxy Music, of course.

0: And that was Brian Ferry and Roxy Music, 11th of May 1985, got to number 10, stayed for 9 weeks with Slave to Love. Five Star won the charts, 11th of January 1986, got to number 3, stayed for 11 weeks with System Addict.
1: Kenny Johnson playing the best 70s and 80s tracks.

and Five Star, who were really big way back in 1986. They had a hit, got to number three with that one, 11th of January, and System Addict. 5,000 Volts were in the charts on 6th September 1975, got to number four, stayed for 9 weeks, and I'm on fire.

And that was 5,000 Volts, 6th September 1975, got to number 4, stayed for 9 weeks. Next band was the only entry ever in the charts, got in at number 54, stayed for 4 weeks, see if you remember this one. 23rd September 1978, Flash and the Pan, and the band played Down Among the Dead Men.

Don't Make Them Laugh Anymore. That was Flash in the Pan, and the band played down among the dead men. Only got to number 54. It was their only entry ever in the charts, 23rd September 1978. Meanwhile, A Flock of Seagulls went to the charts, 6th November 1982. Got to number 10, stayed for 12 weeks with Wish I Had a Photograph of You.

I remember them, A Flock of Seagulls, and Wishing If I Had a Photograph of You. Went into the charts 6th November 1982, got to number 10, stayed for 12 weeks. Next band was their first entry into the charts, and 4th of August 1979. Got to number 5, stayed for 10 weeks. It's the Flying Lizards. Money, that's what I want.

0: And 4th of August 1979, first entering into the charts, The Flying Lizards, and got to number 5, stayed for 10 weeks. Money, That's What I Want.
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0: Focus went the charts on the 27th of January 1973, got to number 4, stayed for 11 weeks with Sylvia.

And that's Focus, 27th of January 1973, got to number 4, stayed for 11 weeks, Sylvia. Four Seasons, and the charts, 20th of September 1975, got to number 6, stayed for 9 weeks with Who Loves You.

And that's the Four Seasons and 20th of September 1975. Got to number 6, stayed for 9 weeks. Who Loves You? Peter Frampton went in the charts 1st of May 1976. First entry, got to number 10, stayed for 12 weeks. Show Me the Way.

Music is memories, memories of music. That is Pierre Frampton, first entry into the charts, 1st of May 1976. Got to number 10, stayed for 12 weeks. Show Me the Way. Fox went into the charts on the 15th of February 1975, was their first entry. Got to number 3 with this one, and only You Can.

0: And that was Fox, 15th of February 1975, first entry in the charts. Got to number 3, stayed for 11 weeks. It was only 1 minute and 52, well, seconds long. And on the You Can, Frantique went into the charts on the 11th of August 1979, was their only entry in the charts. Got to number 10, never ever seen again. Stayed for 12 weeks and strut your funky stuff.
1: Kenny Johnson playing the best 70s and 80s.

And that's Frantic, their only entry into the charts. Got to number 10, stayed for 12 weeks. 11th August 1979, Strut Your Funky Stuff. Free Meanwhile went into the charts on the 27th of May 1972. Got to number 13, stayed for 10 weeks with A Little Bit of Love.

And that's Dean Friedman, 23rd of September 1978. Got to number 3, stayed for 10 weeks with Lucky Stars. Fun Boy 3 went in the charts on the 13th of February 1982. Got to number 4, stayed for 10 weeks. It ain't what you do, it's the way it is.

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1: And that was Funboy 3 and Bananarama, 13th of February 1982. Got to number 4, stayed for 10 weeks. Squeezed went in the charts on the 24th of March 1979. Got to number 2 with this one, stayed for 11 weeks.

Squeeze, Cool for Cats, 24th of March 1979. Got to number 2, stayed for 11 weeks. Alvin Stardust went straight in the charts on the 16th of February 1974. Got to number 1, stayed for 11 weeks also with Jealous Mind.

And Alvin Stardust, straight in at number one, 16th February 1974, Jealous Mind. Edwin Starr, meanwhile, went in the charts on the 24th October 1970, got to number three, stayed for 12 weeks with War.

And Edwin Starr, the late great, 24th October 1970, got to number 3, stayed for 12 weeks with War. Candy Staten went the charts on the 23rd July 1977, got to number 6, stayed for 12 weeks with Nights on Broadway.

0: and Candy Staten, and 23rd July 1977 got to number 6, stayed for 12 weeks with Nights on Broadway. Status Quo went in the charts on the 14th of April 1973, got to number 8, stayed there for 11 weeks with Mean Girl.
1: Kenny Johnson playing the best 70s.

and Status Quo within the charts. 14th April 1973, got to number 8, stayed for 11 weeks with Mean Girl. Steely Dan went in the charts on the 30th August 1975, got to number 39, stayed for 4 weeks with Do It Again.

0: And that's Steely Dan, 30th August 1975. Only got to number 39, stayed for 4 weeks and Do It Again. Meanwhile, Rod Stewart went in the charts on the 4th September 1971. It was his first entry on the charts. Got to number 19, stayed for 2 weeks. Reason to Believe.
1: If I listen, Lord,

and Rod Stewart's first entry in the charts, 4 September 1971, got to number 19, stayed for 2 weeks, Reason to Believe. Al Stewart went into the charts on the 29th of January 1977, was his only hit, and got to number 31, stayed for 6 weeks, and Year of the Cat.

0: and Al Stewart, only entering the charts, got to number 31 with that one, stayed for 6 weeks. 29th of January 1977, the year of the cat. Well, it's that time again. I'll be back next week with more sounds of the 70s and echoes of the 80s. Leave you this one, Jermaine Stewart. 16th of January 1988, got to number 7, stayed for 12 weeks, and Say It Again.
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3: 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You know the drill, Nikki. Allow at least 1.5 metres when overtaking cyclists, or more if driving over 30 miles per hour. 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

Hello, Argyle, and here's Sir Darren and Antrim and online as well. It's just gone 5 o'clock, it's time for Folk at Five on Argyle FM. I'm Trev Oxen, I've got a great selection of folk music all lined up. Starting off today with Brooks Williams and Aaron Catlow and the Red Clay Halo.

That was Sinshane. Barbara Dimmock and Christine Kader, Sinshane. And that track was on their album Lift, Canaan's Land, and Why Walk? St. Kieran's Scottish Episcopal Church in Argyle Street, Campbelltown. Monthly Saturday markets during the warmer months. The next one's on the 11th of July, 2 p.m. to 4 p.m. Bookstall, bric-a-brac, plants, crafts and more. Light refreshments, tea and coffee. 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Just bring along your friends and family. Earn yourself a little money. To bookstalls, here's the phone number. 07771 926 328. That's 07771 926 328. The Girl from the Seaside Town. That's our next track here on Folk at Five from Adam Beattie.

nowhere. I went back to the shore. There I wrote this vow. See her again, I will tell her that I love her.

Adam Beatty. The Maori's Simple Sunset Walk. Westport Beach to Macrahanish. It's on Sunday, the 12th of July at 6:30 p.m. Enjoy a picnic supper with the sunset or in Macrahanish Hall. Darren Hume next on the decks here on Folk at Five with Boxing King. It's on his album, Book of Hearts.

The WeTune Ukulele Band. Do you play the ukulele? If not, would you like to learn? Then come along to our rehearsal and join the band on the first and third Wednesday of each month in the ballroom at the Argyle Hotel, Main Street, Campbellton, from 11 a.m. to 1 p.m. Learn, laugh, live. It's organised by the Kintyre U3A. For further information, contact Paul at pj.sherry@gmail.com. 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A Minor Emergency. That's our next track. It's from Rura.

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2: 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The snows, they melt the soonest. This is Nine Barrow.

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Tom Paxton. Beautiful track, isn't it? Every Time When We Are Gone. It's on his album The Complete Tom Paxton. Gemma Mae Anderson is next on the decks. Today we'll tell the world.

It's hard to forget when you've been broken. 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Oh, forgive me. Sometimes it's the hardest thing to see. 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

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Oh, forgiveness. 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

Jeff Talmadge with Forgiveness. The beautiful spotted black boy. It's Angeline Morrison on the decks with that one from her album, The Sorrow Songs.

The Corries with Garton Mother's Lullaby, bringing us very close to the end of Folk at Five for today. I hope you've enjoyed the music. I've certainly enjoyed choosing and playing it. And I hope you'll stick around after 6 o'clock, because the Tea Time Show follows. Rhythmic Records up to 7 o'clock. I've got some great tracks lined up for that. Hope you'll stay around. Our two tracks to play out with from the folk show are Jen and Laura Beth with The Braver One, and Les Thomas, Say I Am Dreaming.

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Delaney Folds, one of the new tracks, Beautiful Again, it's called. It really is a beautiful voice, isn't it, as well? Coming up, Ferdinand Rennie, Why Do We Try? It's another brand new track here on Tea Time with Trevox.

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1: Oh, you shall pay.

five-piece band The National Game with Empty Time. I Want It More. 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

0: Thank you, Robert.
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2: Here's Alex, pedalling off to work. And here's Nikki, driving off for a morning coffee. You know the drill, Nikki. 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

Weather happy, singing It Leaks Out. Say it once more, sings Hannah Leyland.

0: Millennium Group TV, that's Kenny and Robert and me. Up ladders and down, there's no need to frown, we'll soon get you on BBC. Millennium Group TV, we'll get you a telly or three. 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

You've been listening to Tea Time with Trevox on Argyle FM. Rhythmic Records taking us through to 7, which it very nearly is. Got time to play one more track. We're listening to Pink Floyd at the moment, the instrumental break from Money. But after that, I'm going to squeeze in Carly Rae Jepsen, I Really Like You. I'll be back next Friday at 5 o'clock and with some folk music, 6 o'clock with some Rhythmic Records. I hope you'll join me then. And join me again tomorrow at 5 for more folk music. I'll say have a good weekend, and we'll play out to Pink Floyd and then Carly Rae Jepsen. Bye for now.

0: And hello, Argyle. This is Kenny Johnson with new releases every week here on Argyle FM. Keep me up to date what's coming out, what will be out, and a rundown of the top 40 singles and the top 10 albums. And we have a new number one, and we also have five new entries at the charts this week. So let's go on and see what's happened. This is a new one by BTS, and it's called Come On Over.
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0: And a new one by Shaboozy, and that is Cowgirl. Now we're going to go on and see what's happening in the charts. And we have a new number one, and it is Taylor Swift, and I Knew It, I Knew You, my new release of last week, and this is it.
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0: And straight in at number one, Taylor Swift, I Knew It, I Knew You. Non-mover at two, Sam Fender, Olivia Dean, and Rein Me In.
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And down two from one to this week's number three, Ariana Grande and Hate That I Made You Love Me. And down one from three, this week's number four, Olivia Rodrigo at The Cure.

0: And that is Down One from three, this week's number four, Olivia Rodrigo and The Cure, and Non Moore at five, Michael Jackson and Billie Jean.
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2: It

And that is down two from last week's number four to this week's number six, and down one from six to this week's number seven, and it is Tame Impala and Dracula.

0: And that is down one from six. This week's number seven, Tame Impala and Dracula. And up one from nine, this week's number eight, and it's Michael Jackson and Beat It.
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1: 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And here's Nikki, driving off for a morning coffee. You know the drill, Nikki. Allow at least 1.5 metres when overtaking cyclists, or more if driving over 30 miles per hour. And for horse riders, like Joe on Daisy here, slow down to under 10 miles per hour and allow at least 2 metres. Whoever you meet, travel like you know them. 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The Highway Code rules may vary in Northern Ireland.

And that is up one from 9, this week's number 8, Michael Jackson and Beat It. And down one from 8, this week's number 9, and it's Zara Larsson and Midnight Sun.

Zara Larsson down one from 8, this week's number 9, and Midnight Sun. But above this one last week, down 3 from 7, this week's number 10, and it's the Chemical Brothers and Go. See if he goes today.

0: And that is Down 3 from 7 this week, number 10, Chemical Brothers and Go. And that is the top 10 singles this week in Agal FM. And we'll go from number 11 to 20 after we do a new one by Madonna called Love Sensation.
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And that's a new one by Madonna, and it's called Love Sensation. And this is a new one by Sonny Fandera, and it's Feel Again.

0: And that's new by Sonny Fandera and Feel Again. And now we're going to go and see what's happening in the charts. And down one from 10, this week's number 11 is Zara Larsson and Lush Life.
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0: And down one from 10, this week's number 11, Zara Larsson, Lush Life. Up one from 13, this week's number 12, Ella Langley, and Choosing Texas.
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And that is up one from 13 to this week's number 12, Ella Langley and Choosing Texas. And down two from 11 to this week's number 13, and it is Olivia Rodrigo and Drop Dead.

And down two from 11, this week's number 13, Olivia Rodrigo and Drop Dead, and a non-mover at 14, and it is Somber and Homewrecker.

And that is Nomura 14, that's Somber, and Homebreaker, and down 3 from 12, this week's number 15, Michael Jackson and Human Nature.

And that is an old mover at number 16, Olivia Dean and Man I Need. And up one from 18 this week's in number 17. And it's Prosper and Clooney and Free Your Mind.

0: And down one from, or up one from 18 to this week's number 17, Prosper and Clooney and Free Your Mind. Down three from 15 to this week's number 18, and it's Harry Styles and American Girls.
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And that is down 3 from 15. This week's number 18, Harry Styles, American Girls. Norm Mover at 19, Malcolm Todd, and it's Earrings.

0: And that is down three from 17 this week's number 20, Milky, and Just The Way You Are. And that is the top 20 singles this week on Gal FM.
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0: And now we're going to do a rundown of the top 10 albums this week on Gal FM. And straight in number one is Niall Horan and Dinner Party. Number two, Michael Jackson, The Essentials. Straight in at number three is Overpass, Elsewhere Always. And straight in at number four, Jeff Goldblum and Snitzer, or and Night Blooms. And straight in at number five, Evan Sense and Sanctuary. And straight in at number six, Pink Floyd, 8 tracks. And down three from four, this week's number seven, Drake and Iceman. And down three from five, so this week's number eight, Olivia Dean, The Art of Living. And straight at number nine, Jalen Nagonda and Doctrine of Love. And up 11 from 21 to this week's number 10, it's Dua Lipa and Live from Mexico. And that is the top 10 albums this week at Gal FM. And we're going straight on to number 21, and it's down one from 20. This week's 21, Sienna Spero and Material Lover.
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And down one from 20, this week's number 21, and that is Sienna Spiro and Material Lover. And straight into number 20 is Alex Warren and Passenger, another new release of mine last week.

And that's that is the Bugs are here tonight again, and this is Fleetwood Mac at the number 23.

And that one from 22, this week's number 23, and that's Fleetwood with Mike and Dreams. And down three from 21, this week's 24, and it's another 54 Ultra and Talk DJ.

0: And that is down 3 from 21, this week's number 24. Another 54 Ultra and Talk to You. And straight in at number 25, and it's Lisa Grace, and it's Bloodstream. After this.
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2: Here's Alex, pedalling off to work. And here's Nikki, driving off for a morning coffee. You know the drill, Nikki. Allow at least 1.5 meters when overtaking cyclists, or more if driving over 30 miles per hour. And for horse riders, like Joe on Daisy here, slow down to under 10 miles per hour and allow at least 2 meters. Whoever you meet, travel like you know them. 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The highway code rules may vary in Northern Ireland.

And straight into number 25, and that is Alisa Grace and Bloodstream. And down one from 25 to this week's 26, it's Stella Lefty and Boston.

And down one from 25, this week's number 26, Stella Lefty and Boston. And up 14 from 41, this week's 27, Mac Miller featuring Ty Dolla $ign and Cinderella. And down 4 from 24, this week's 28, and it's Bella Kay and I Love It, I Love It, I Love It.

0: And that is down four from 24 to the streets, 28. Bella Kay, I love it, I love it, I love it. And down three from 26 this week's 29, Alex Warren and Ordinary. And down one from 29 this week's number 30 is Temper City and Self Aware.
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0: And down one from 29, this week number 30, and that is the top 30 singles this week in the Gal FM. Now we'll go straight on from number 31 to this week's number 40, and down three from 28, this week's number 31, and it's Fleetwood Mac and Everywhere.
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And that is down 3 from 20, this week's number 31, and up 11 from 43, this week's number 32, Sylvia Bumpa, and On Tonight.

And that is Abbey Levin from 43, this week's 32, Sylvia Mbumba, and on tonight. Down 6 from 27, this week's 33, and it is Gracie Abrams and Hit the Wall.

0: And down 6 from 27 this week's 33, Gracie Abrams and Hit the Wall. Down 11 from 23 this 34, Drake and National Treasure. And down 50, down 5 from 30, this week's number 35, Ray and Where Is My Husband. And down 2 from 34, this week's 36, it's Femi and Noble. And down 5 from 32, this week's 37, and it is Katy Perry and The One That Got Away.
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And down five from 32, this week's 37, Katy Perry, The One That Got Away. No Mover at 38, and it is Harry Styles, Sign of the Times.

And that is No Mover at 38, Harry Styles and Sign of the Times. And down 6 from 33, this week's 39, Jackson 5, I Want You Back. Down 4 from 36, this week's number 40, and it's Alex Warren and Fever Dream.

0: And that is down four from 36. This week's number 40, and that is the top 40 singles this week on Argyle FM. And you've been listening to new releases with Kenny Johnson every week here on Argyle FM. That's it for another week. I'll be back next week with more new releases. 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
5: 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And here's Nikki, driving off for a morning coffee. You know the drill, Nikki. Allow at least 1.5 metres when overtaking cyclists, or more if driving over 30 miles per hour. And for horse riders, like Joe on Daisy here, slow down to under 10 miles per hour and allow at least 2 metres. Whoever you meet, travel like you know them. 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

0: Millennium Group TV, that's Kenny and Robert and me. Up ladders and down, there's no need to frown, we'll soon get you on BBC. 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

Good afternoon and welcome to another edition of Curtain Up with me, Ian McKerrell, here on Argyle FM. Featured album this week is a real treat. This is the New York City Centre 2017 cast recording of Lerner and Lowe's fantastic Brigadoon, starring the incredible Kelly O'Hara, who recently completed a fantastic run at the London Palladium with The King and I. Some of you may have seen the screening in the Picture House in Campbelltown a couple of weeks ago, so you'll know how good she is. So that's the featured album today. That was the first track that I'm playing from it today, Brigadoon, Vendor's Calls and Down on McConaughey Square. So, loads of great music in store for you today. Don't touch those dials, just sit back, relax and enjoy the show.

Yeah, performance there by Clinton Derricks Carroll, the National Symphony, and the National Symphony Orchestra, conducted by Martin Yates. And, of course, from Andrew Lloyd Webber and Tim Rice's first huge stage production, Jesus Christ Superstar.

0: Yeah, the amazing voice of Kelly O'Hara and Waiting for My Dearie from the featured album today, Learning Low's Brigadoon. As I said at the start, the recording from New York City Centre performance in 2017, there was only, I think, 9 performances of that. It was a special performance. Special performance indeed, because I think it's the first time there had been a revival for many, many years. And if you're familiar with the film, I think there's a couple of songs on here that were never done in the film, but they were written for the show. So probably play some of those as well today. Anyway, less talk from me and more music.
1: There's a grief that comes.

0: from the original London cast of Les Miserables, Michael Ball and Empty Chairs at Empty Tables. He's back in the show at the moment in London. The theatre it's normally in is getting renovated, so it's moved to another theatre, and instead of the show running like a show, it's run as a concert, and they've got loads of ex-stars of the show back playing parts. But he's not playing that part of Marius, he's playing the part of Javert. There you go. I'm a mine of information.
1: I used to be a roving lad, a roving and wandering life I had. On any lass I'd frown,

Yeah, Alfie Bo and the Royal Liverpool Philharmonic Orchestra, and You'll Never Walk Alone from Carousel. I must say, one of my favourite Rodgers and Hammerstein musicals. 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

a soldier of fine Highland son. He told me about all the battles he'd won. He wasted his time telling me about his might, for one look at him decided me to not put up a fight.

Yeah, and I don't remember that one being in the film version. Maybe I'm wrong and I have to watch it again, but I think that is one that was missed from the film. Love of My Life from Brigadoon, that from the 2017 cast recording from New York, the featured album today. I shall have to go and look at that now. I don't think it was in the film. Anyway, on with the show.

Send In The Clowns, Stephen Sondheim's song from A Little Night Music, sung there by the wonderful Sean Phillips. You listen to Ian McKerrell with Curtain Up on Argyle FM. Another one now from our featured album today, which is the 2017 cast of Brigadoon.

Almost Like Being in Love from the featured album today, Brigadoon. And with still a little time left of the show, I'm going to hit straight on and get another couple of tracks in from that show.

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0: The last minute?
1: Aye. Soon now, 'tis the end of our day.
0: And then you vanish?
1: Aye.
0: But Fiona, I can't leave you. Not now, I can't. Wait a minute. Didn't Lundy say someone could stay if he loved someone enough?
1: I...
0: Well, that's for me. Where do I go? Who do I talk to? Where do I get a passport to disappear?

Well, we certainly can't leave it like that. Unfortunately, that's about all I've got time for today, but I am going to finish the show with the finale from Brigadoon. So until next time, take care.

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Again, as on the way tonight, we had Windman and Fade to Grey. Skylab dancing naked in the rain. Welcome to the Big Fat Party Anthems on your radio stations. Coming up tonight, we have got the Mega Mixes, the Disco Classics, Classic Dance Anthems, Remixes and Mashups, and not forgetting Back to the Old School. 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Thank you for all the emails this week. You'll get a mention in the second hour. Hope you can stay with me tonight, enjoy the tunes, and remember, tell all your friends, we need more members on that Facebook. Yes, we do. Still to come tonight, then, we've got Ultra Flat, High Tower, Dream Dance Alliance, and Darius and Finlay on the Big Fat Party Anthems.

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1: 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Prevention. 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

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Come on, do it! Big Tommy!

0: Tower, Funk on Fire. Hope you're well tonight, enjoying the tunes on the Big Fat Party Anthems. Remember, if you want to mention on the show, drop me an email, bigfatpartyanthems@hotmail.com. What a mega mix we've got for you tonight. And now we've got the new disco classics instead of the cheesy tunes. Oh yeah, we love the disco classics, you know. Big Fat Party Anthems on your radio stations across the world tonight. Hope you're enjoying the tune so far. Coming up next, we've got some Dream Dance Alliance on the Big Fat Party Anthems.
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Good night to Tini and Liz in Huntington tonight. Hi, girls. And they say hi to Disco Stu and Susie Wong. And Nathan's there tonight. Still to come tonight, we've got Royal Melody and Swift Inc. And then we've got a cracking Megamix.

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